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7: KCRG TV9, First Alert Forecast, partly cloudy overnight, down to 65. Hot and humid Tuesday, a high of 87. Storms likely Tuesday night, 69. Southeast winds 5 to 15 overnight, south of 10 to 20 on Wednesday. Early morning storms Wednesday, then clearing with a high of 85. Sunshine Thursday, up near 80. I'm TV9 First Alert Storm Team Meteorologist Joe Winters on 105.7 KOKZ, Iowa's Classic Hits.

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7: KCRG TV9 First Alert forecast. Partly cloudy overnight, down to 65. Hot and humid Tuesday, a high of 87. Storms likely Tuesday night, 69. Southeast winds, 5 to 15 overnight. South of 10 to 20 on Wednesday. Early morning storms Wednesday, then clearing with a high of 85. Sunshine Thursday, up near 80. I'm TV9 First Alert Storm Team Meteorologist Joe Winters on 105.7 KOKZ, Iowa's Classic Hits.

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1: KCRG TV9 First Alert Forecast, partly cloudy overnight, down to 65. Hot and humid Tuesday, a high of 87. Storms likely Tuesday night, 69. Southeast winds 5 to 15 overnight, south of 10 to 20 on Wednesday. Early morning storms Wednesday, then clearing with a high of 85. Sunshine Thursday, up near 80. I'm TV9 First Alert Storm Team Meteorologist Joe Winters on 105.7 KOKZ, Iowa's Classic Hits.

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1: KCRG TV9 First Alert Forecast, partly cloudy overnight, down to 65. Hot and humid Tuesday, a high of 87. Storms likely Tuesday night, 69. Southeast winds, 5 to 15 overnight, south of 10 to 20 on Wednesday. Early morning storms Wednesday, then clearing with a high of 85. Sunshine Thursday, up near 80. I'm TV9 First Alert Storm Team Meteorologist Joe Winters on 105.7 KOKZ, Iowa's Classic Hits.

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1: Hi, it's Mike Waters from the Waters Wake Up Call, KOKZ. 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
1: KCRG TV9 First Alert Forecast, partly cloudy overnight, down to 65. Hot and humid Tuesday, a high of 87. Storms likely Tuesday night, 69. Southeast winds, 5 to 15 overnight, south of 10 to 20 on Wednesday. Early morning storms Wednesday, then clearing with a high of 85. Sunshine Thursday, up near 80. I'm TV9 First Alert Storm Team Meteorologist Joe Winters on 105.7 KOKZ, Iowa's Classic Hits.

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1: KCRG TV9 First Alert Forecast, partly cloudy overnight, down to 65. Hot and humid Tuesday, a high of 87. Storms likely Tuesday night, 69. Southeast winds 5 to 15 overnight, south of 10 to 20 on Wednesday. Early morning storms Wednesday, then clearing with a high of 85. Sunshine Thursday, up near 80. I'm TV9 First Alert Storm Team Meteorologist Joe Winters on 105.7 KOKZ, Iowa's Classic Hits.

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1: KCRG TV9 First Alert Forecast, partly cloudy overnight, down to 65. Hot and humid Tuesday, a high of 87. Storms likely Tuesday night, 69. Southeast winds, 5 to 15 overnight, south of 10 to 20 on Wednesday. Early morning storms Wednesday, then clearing with a high of 85. Sunshine Thursday, up near 80. I'm TV9 First Alert Storm Team meteorologist Joe Winters on 105.7 KOKZ, Iowa's Classic Hits.

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1: KCRG TV9 First Alert Forecast, partly cloudy overnight, down to 65. Hot and humid Tuesday, a high of 87. Storms likely Tuesday night, 69. Southeast winds 5 to 15 overnight, south of 10 to 20 on Wednesday. Early morning storms Wednesday, then clearing with a high of 85. Sunshine Thursday, up near 80. I'm TV9 First Alert Storm Team Meteorologist Joe Winters on 105.7 KOKZ, Iowa's Classic Hits.

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1: KCRG TV9 First Alert Forecast, partly cloudy overnight, down to 65. Hot and humid Tuesday, a high of 87. Storms likely Tuesday night, 69. Southeast winds 5 to 15 overnight, south of 10 to 20 on Wednesday. Early morning storms Wednesday, then clearing with a high of 85. Sunshine Thursday, up near 80. I'm TV9 First Alert Storm Team Meteorologist Joe Winters on 105.7 KOKZ, Iowa's Classic Hits.

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Everybody's working for the weekend. 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I'm hot-blooded, I'm hot-blooded. 105.7 KOKZ, Iowa's classic hit.

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1: KCRG TV9 First Alert Forecast, partly cloudy overnight, down to 65. Hot and humid Tuesday, a high of 87. Storms likely Tuesday night, 69. Southeast winds, 5 to 15 overnight, south of 10 to 20 on Wednesday. Early morning storms Wednesday, then clearing with a high of 85. Sunshine Thursday, up near 80. I'm TV9 First Alert Storm Team Meteorologist Joe Winters on 105.7 KOKZ, Iowa's Classic Hits.

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6: This is Michael Swanger, owner of Iowa History Journal. 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
5: The magic of airplanes in the early part of the 1900s captivated Americans. 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Soon, practical uses for this advancement were developed, including for commercial air freight and mail. The Iowa City Airport was the first in the state to be used on the Chicago to Omaha commercial air freight route. The first consignment was reported on January 8, 1920, when 400 pounds of mail made its way to Omaha, along with the meat for a banquet in honor of General John Pershing. On the return trip, the plane carried a hog for a banquet in Chicago. The transcontinental airmail service route was completed later that same year, extending westward through Omaha, Cheyenne, Salt Lake City, and Reno, on its way to San Francisco. At that time, travel was only during the daylight, and the mail was delivered by military pilots. On September 8, 1920, the first sack of airmail delivered by a military pilot arrived in Des Moines, part of the new transcontinental route. Today, we send electronic messages in seconds. But the wonders of airmail were still new when the first sack of mail was delivered in Des Moines on this date in 1920. And that's Iowa Almanac for September 8th. There's more online at iowaalmanac.com. Until tomorrow, I'm Jeff Stein.
0: 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Yeah. 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
1: 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The September World Agricultural Supply and Demand Estimates and Crop Reports from USDA will be published on Friday, September 11th. The September reports build upon initial field survey numbers from August reports. We will hear more from USDA World Agricultural Outlook Board Chair Mark Jekinowski next.
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1: The September World Agricultural Supply and Demand Estimates and Crop Reports from USDA will be published on Friday, September 11th. USDA World Agricultural Outlook Board Chair Mark Jekinowski explains how the hard data is gathered by USDA and the National Agricultural Statistics Service.
3: We're really at the stage where we can go out there and do some real objective assessments of the size of the crop based on yield sampling, and that's exactly what NASA is doing right now.
1: Jekinowski details how the boots on the ground are gathering information currently.
3: They're doing some objective yield surveys, so they're going out into the field, counting the number of ears, measuring the number of ears, figuring out how much.
1: He says that the September reports will also help to show how much of the corn and soybean crop has been limited by heat stress and drought this growing season. USDA September crop reports and World Agricultural Supply and Demand Estimates are scheduled for release on Friday, September 11th, at 11 a.m. Central Time. 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
1: The TV9 First Alert Forecast, hot and humid today. Chance of storms in the afternoon and evening. Our highs in the upper 80s to lower 90s. More storms likely tonight. Will drop to the upper 60s and lower 70s. Wednesday, storms in the morning, then clearing. Highs in the lower 80s. Thursday and Friday, mostly sunny, cooler with highs in the lower 80s. From the KCRG TV9 First Alert Weather Lab, I'm Justin Roberts on 105.7 KOKZ, Iowa's Classic Hits.

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2: From the KCRG TV9 newsroom, I'm Beth Maliki. Tonight, the Cedar Rapids City Council is set to meet and discuss the retirement of Cedar Rapids Police Chief David Dostal. The city appointed Dostal to the position of police chief in 2024. He's been with the Cedar Rapids Police Department for more than 30 years. So far, there's no word on a possible successor or interim chief to replace Dostal. There aren't many details regarding his leaving. According to the agenda for today's City Council meeting, Dostal's retiring is set forth in an agreement, but the full agreement was not attached to the council agenda yet. It says Dostal would receive more than $191,000. Today's council meeting starts at noon. Court documents show a former Atkins city clerk who pleaded guilty to the misuse of city funds has to pay $56,000 in restitution to the city. Amber Bell served as city clerk from 2015 to 2020. Prosecutors charged her in connection to the fraud investigation in November of 2023. She pleaded guilty to lesser charges in April of this year. An audit found unpaid utility bills, employees improperly receiving bonuses, and personal purchases made to the city's credit card. Some of the flagged purchases included meals, alcohol, and Starbucks. Court documents show the state agreed to a deferred judgment for Bell. She will serve 2 years probation. Today, the Dubuque City Council is set to vote on a six-month moratorium on data centers. Last month, the city released results from a survey which showed 75% of people opposed the facilities in Dubuque. More than 90% of people's top concerns were energy and water consumption, as well as the impacts on the environment. Dubuque's mayor has said the city has not received an official proposal to build a data center, but the city council is not waiting for one before drafting an ordinance. Tonight's meeting is at 6:30. For breaking news alerts and headlines anytime, download the KCRG TV9 News app.
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6: 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Hot and humid today. Chance of storms in the afternoon and evening. Our highs in the upper 80s to lower 90s. More storms likely tonight. Will drop to the upper 60s and lower 70s. Wednesday, storms in the morning, then clearing. Highs in the lower 80s. Thursday and Friday, mostly sunny, cooler with highs in the lower 80s. From the KCRG TV9 First Alert Weather Lab, I'm Justin Roberts on 105.7 KOKZ. 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
7: 6:05, some thunderstorms and rain up by Charles City and Osage. 68 in Cedar Valley, 69 in Hiawatha with the Steve Miller Band. 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

105.7 KOKZ, Iowa's Classic Hits. It's a Tuesday. It's going to feel like a Monday. Waters sleeping off his Ballard's trip. It's Winfield in for him at 6:12 with Chicago on KOKZ.

0: 1057 KOKZ, Iowa's Classic Hits. What is Love? 620. Jeff Winfield in for Mike Waters, who is recuperating from his trip to the north and shared a bunch of pictures on the KOKZ Facebook page. Mike will be back next Monday morning. Well, hopefully you had a nice Labor Day weekend. It certainly was hot and humid on Saturday for the kickoff of the college football season. Iowa took care of Northern Illinois 40-0. Iowa State in a steamy Ames defeated SEMO 38-10. And I caught a little bit of the UNI game at Eastern Washington on that crazy red turf. The Panthers fell 34-24. Of course, this week, Saturday night, it's Cy-Hawk, Iowa State, 6:30 kickoff under the lights at Kinnick on NBC. And one final note on the weekend of college football, I cannot wait to see Mike Davis, whose Michigan's Wolverines were gifted a win by the officials over Western Michigan. If that had happened to the Hawkeyes, I probably wouldn't be here today because my head would.
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2: 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Everything for your family. It's going to be another hot and humid day with thunderstorms redeveloping later this afternoon and into tonight. The high this afternoon of 90. Tonight's low 70. Tomorrow, some early morning showers and storms. Turning cooler, a high of 83. There is some rain and thunderstorms up northwest of Waverly, heading up to Charles City and Mason City. It's 68 in Cedar Falls, 69 in Marion with Duran Duran.

0: 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You're in Mixed Sweet Dreams, 6:35 on a Tuesday morning. 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You can get details on Three Dog Night this Friday night on our website at 1057KOKZ.com.
1: Casey Kasem has unlocked the American Top 40 vaults and is replaying original shows from the 80s. This week, Casey takes you back to September 5th, 1981. That's when Rick Springfield wanted Jesse's Girl. The Manhattan Transfer told us about the boy from New York City. The Pointer Sisters got a man with a slow hand. And Ray Parker Jr. sang that old song. You'll hear those songs, all the top 40 hits, and the long-distance dedications from September 5th, 1981, right here on American Top 40, the 80s.
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0: 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Hot Hannah now. Black Crowes, 647 on a Tuesday morning. It's Jeff Winfield in for Mike Waters, who's sleeping off his big fishing trip up in Minnesota. And since it's a Tuesday, how about this for a topic? Your guilty pleasure favorite songs. A song that you just know in your heart is so cheesy, but you absolutely love it anyway, and you will love it forever and ever and ever. Amen. What's your favorite cheesy tune? Your guilty pleasure. And you don't care if everybody knows it. 319-364-1057 is our text line. Beatles, Kenny Loggins, take us to the top of the hour. 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
3: From the KCRG TV9 newsroom, I'm Beth Maliki. Tonight, the Cedar Rapids City Council is set to meet and discuss the retirement of Cedar Rapids Police Chief David Dostal. The city appointed Dostal to the position of police chief in 2024. He's been with the Cedar Rapids Police Department for more than 30 years. So far, there's no word on a possible successor or interim chief to replace Dostal. There aren't many details regarding his leaving. According to the agenda for today's city council meeting, Dostal's retiring is set forth in an agreement, but the full agreement was not attached to the council agenda yet. It says Dostal would receive more than $191,000. Today's council meeting starts at noon. Court documents show a former Atkins city clerk who pleaded guilty to the misuse of city funds has to pay $56,000 in restitution to the city. Amber Bell served as city clerk from 2015 to 2020. Prosecutors charged her in connection to the fraud investigation in November of 2023. She pleaded guilty to lesser charges in April of this year. An audit found unpaid utility bills, employees improperly receiving bonuses, and personal purchases made to the city's credit card. Some of the flagged purchases included

0: meals, alcohol, and Starbucks. Court documents show the state agreed to a deferred judgment for Bell. She will serve 2 years probation. Today, the Dubuque City Council is set to vote on a six-month moratorium on data centers. Last month, the city released results from a survey which showed 75% of people opposed the facilities in Dubuque. More than 90% of people's top concerns were energy and water consumption, as well as the impacts on the environment. Dubuque's mayor has said the city has not received an official proposal to build a data center, but the city council is not waiting for one before drafting an ordinance. Tonight's meeting is at 6:30. For breaking news alerts and headlines anytime, download the KCRG TV9 News app.
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2: The TV9 First Alert Forecast, hot and humid today. Chance of storms in the afternoon and evening. Our highs in the upper 80s to lower 90s. More storms likely tonight. We'll drop to the upper 60s and lower 70s. Wednesday, storms in the morning, then clearing. Highs in the lower 80s. Thursday and Friday, mostly sunny, cooler with highs in the lower 80s. From the KCRG TV9 First Alert Weather Lab, I'm Justin Roberts on 105.7 KOKZ. 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
3: 7:02, some showers and thunderstorms north of Waverly between New Hampton and Charles City and heading back across northern Iowa. It's 68 in Waterloo. It's 69 in Cedar Rapids with Prince. 1999's on 105.7 KOKZ.

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Shake it up.

0: 105.7 KOKZ, Iowa's Classic Hits. Michael says he loves Brandy, You're a Fine Girl from Looking Glass on a Tuesday with Jeff Winfield in for the vacationing Mike Waters. What's a song that you just love so much, even though you know in your heart, and this is in the ear of the beholder, it might be a little cheesy, but you love it anyway. 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Going to be hot and humid again today, and more showers and thunderstorms are expected. We'll check your forecast next on KOKZ.
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0: 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Everything for your family. It's going to be hot and sticky again today with showers and thunderstorms off to the north this morning. More rain and thunderstorms developing this afternoon into tonight and overnight. This afternoon's high 90, tonight's low 70. And after those early storms, it'll be partly cloudy, cooler, tomorrow's high of 83. Checking out the radar, a little popcorn storm over by Grundy Center. And for the most part, heading up Highway 63, up around New Hampton, Charles City, and just east of Osage at 68 in Cedar Falls, 69 in Hiawatha with John Parr.

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1: You know, I was wondering, you know, if you could keep on, because the force, it's got a lot of power, and

0: 105.7 KOKZ, Iowa's Classic Hits with the Cutting Crew. Before that, it's Michael Jackson, 7:35. How are you? Tuesday morning, back at it after the Labor Day weekend, and some sad news for Stevie Nicks and her family. Last Friday, her brother Chris passed away from cancer at the age of 72. Stevie hasn't made a public comment yet, but Mick Fleetwood has, saying the passing of Chris Nicks has brought so many memories of his amazing life. He'll, of course, be missed. His zest for life, forever a beacon of inspiration. Chris, you'll be missed by me, and I know the entire family of Fleetwood Mac. Peace and love. Again, that's the brother of Stevie Nicks passing away last Friday from cancer at the age of...
1: Prevent, treat, heal. Cancer is their single focus. The Nassif Community Cancer Center. Cancer care is all we do.
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0: ABC, Iowa's classic hits. Some could say that's got a little bit of a cheesy factor to it. Again, cheese factor in music or anything else is in the eye and ear of the beholder. And Jan, Cheryl, and Michelle, I've got your favorite cheesy tune coming up in the 8 o'clock hour. Getting some good text too, 319-364-1057. 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
1: From the KCRG TV9 newsroom, I'm Beth Maliki. Tonight, the Cedar Rapids City Council is set to meet and discuss the retirement of Cedar Rapids Police Chief David Dostal. The city appointed Dostal to the position of police chief in 2024. He's been with the Cedar Rapids Police Department for more than 30 years. So far, there's no word on a possible successor or interim chief to replace Dostal. There aren't many details regarding his leaving. According to the agenda for today's city council meeting, Dostal's retiring is set forth in an agreement, but the full agreement was not attached to the council agenda yet. It says Dostal would receive more than $191,000. Today's council meeting starts at noon. Court documents show a former Atkins city clerk who pleaded guilty to the misuse of city funds has to pay $56,000 in restitution to the city. Amber Bell served as city clerk from 2015 to 2020. Prosecutors charged her in connection to the fraud investigation in November of 2023. She pleaded guilty to lesser charges in April of this year. An audit found unpaid utility bills, employees improperly receiving bonuses, and personal purchases made to the city's credit card. Some of the flagged purchases included meals, alcohol, and Starbucks. Court documents show the state agreed to a deferred judgment for Bell. She will serve 2 years probation. Today, the Dubuque City Council is set to vote on a six-month moratorium on data centers. Last month, the city released results from a survey which showed 75% of people opposed the facilities in Dubuque. More than 90% of people's top concerns were energy and water consumption, as well as the impacts on the environment. Dubuque's mayor has said the city has not received an official proposal to build a data center, but the city council is not waiting for one before drafting an ordinance. Tonight's meeting is at 6:30. For breaking news alerts and headlines anytime, download the KCRG TV9 News app.
2: Casey Kasem has unlocked the American Top 40 vault and is replaying original shows from the 70s. This week, Casey takes you back to September 4th, 1976. That's when James Taylor wanted to shower the people. Cliff Richard fell for a devil woman. Dr. Hook wanted a little bit more. And Walter Murphy played a fifth of Beethoven. You'll hear those songs and all the top 40 hits from September 4th, 1976, right here on American Top 40, the 70s.
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0: the TV9 First Alert forecast. Hot and humid today. Chance of storms in the afternoon and evening. Our highs in the upper 80s to lower 90s. More storms likely tonight. Will drop to the upper 60s and lower 70s. Wednesday, storms in the morning, then clearing. Highs in the lower 80s. Thursday and Friday, mostly sunny, cooler with highs in the lower 80s. From the KCRG TV9 First Alert Weather Lab, I'm Justin Roberts on 105.7 KOKZ. Iowa's classic hits.
1: 802, some showers in the Cedar Valley. Sunshine in Hiawatha. It's 69 with Soft Cell on 105.7 KOKZ.

1057 KOKZ, Iowa's Classic Hits, Winfield in for Waters on a Tuesday morning. Mike will be back on Monday morning after he sleeps off his fishing. Jan, thank you for the text. Cheesy tune she loves, and she even hit me with the fire emoji. It's the flame. Cheap Trick on KOKZ.

0: 95.7 KOKZ, Iowa's Classic Hits with REM. It's the end of the world as we know it. No, it's just Cy-Hawk week. Iowa State, Saturday night, Kinnick Stadium, 6:30. The game televised to the world on NBC. It's Jeff Winfield in for Mike Waters, who has a few days off to recuperate. He'll be back refreshed and relaxed next Monday morning. Hang tight. Doing cheesy songs. Songs you love so much, even if you know it's kind of cheesy, which is fine. It's in the eye of the beholder. So Cheryl and Michelle, your tunes are coming up. Plus, a look at the bright side in about 15 minutes on KOK.
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Forecast for today, hot and humid. Showers, there are some. Waterloo to Independence up into northeast Iowa. High of 90, more rain tonight, 70. Early storms, cooler, 83 tomorrow. 69 with a shower in Cedar Valley. 70 in sunshine and CR with Dexy's Midnight Runners on KOKC.

0: Rick Springfield and Jesse's Girl on 105.7 KOKZ, Iowa's Classic Hits. How are you? 8:35 on a Tuesday morning. Jeff Winfield in for Mike Waters. Got some Quiet Riot on the way, but this is the time of the day we usually do this.
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0: Mike on vacation. He'll be back next Monday morning. 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A couple of locations in Cedar Rapids. Well, an Illinois man got a much bigger birthday present than expected. You see, one of his good friends gave him a lottery scratch-off ticket for his birthday. We do that around Christmas time, stocking stuffers and stuff. And I usually win like $5 or nothing. Well, the friend scratched off the ticket and thought they had won $1,000, which is great, right? So he and his wife went to the lottery prize center expecting to collect that $1,000, only to learn the ticket had matched all six numbers in the August 8th Lotto Million 2 drawing. His wife started tearing up when an employee revealed they didn't win $1,000, they won $1 million. Yay, happy birthday indeed. The couple plans to use some of that money for a new car, a golf cart, and their annual trip to visit family. They're also planning a cruise to celebrate their 40th anniversary and their kid's birthday, with the new millionaire telling the family, "Dad's paying." Happy birthday and a millionaire. That is a bright side indeed. 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Now sing along with the kids on the bus.

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0: thank you for the text for Henry Gross and Shannon. The text said, hey, Jeff, my cheesy song would have to be that one. Shannon, cheesy enough on its own, but when you started hearing it was about a dog, the cheese factor is multiplied by 10. And that dog was the dog of one of the Beach Boys, Carl Wilson. And apparently Henry Gross also had a dog named Shannon. And that song got Casey Kasem mad in the mid-80s. A legendary rant, if you ever want to Google that, where Casey goes off the rails because they played a dead dog dedication after an upbeat song. And, well, the rest is history. Coming up, long set of tunes on this Tunes Day. Got Journey standing by and Billy.
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1057 KOKZ, Iowa's Classic Hits on a Tuesday with Jeff Winfield and for the vacationing Mike Waters. He's all tuckered out from fishing.

0: 105.7 KOKZ, Iowa's classic hits on a cheesy song Tuesday. That's Billy Don't Be a Hero. Jim, thank you for your text at 319-364-1057. Going to be kind of a steamy day today. I know there's been showers northeast Iowa this morning. There'll be more heading our way later this afternoon. Details from TV9 and Tom Petty up next on KOK.
1: Casey Kasem has unlocked the American Top 40 vaults and is replaying original shows from the 80s. This week, Casey takes you back to September 5th, 1981. That's when Rick Springfield wanted Jesse's Girl. The Manhattan Transfer told us about the boy from New York City. The Pointer Sisters got a man with a slow hand. And Ray Parker Jr. sang that old song. You'll hear those songs, all the top 40 hits, and the long-distance dedications from September 5th, 1981, right here on American Top 40, the 80s.
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1: The TV9 First Alert forecast, hot and humid today. Chance of storms in the afternoon and evening. Our highs in the upper 80s to lower 90s. More storms likely tonight. Will drop to the upper 60s and lower 70s. Wednesday, storms in the morning, then clearing. Highs in the lower 80s. Thursday and Friday, mostly sunny, cooler with highs in the lower 80s. From the KCRG TV9 First Alert Weather Lab, I'm Justin Roberts on 105.7 KOKZ. 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

0: 1057 KOKZ, Iowa's Classic Hits from the Bay Area of San Francisco. Huey in the news, and I want a new drug. Thank you for your texts, Facebook posts, and such this morning on a Tuesday. I'll see you tomorrow morning on a random Wednesday when the alarm goes off way too early for me once again tomorrow. Up next, the lovely, the talented Dawn Johnson. She has a long set of tunes. We'll kick off with Paul McCartney and Wings. And even though his Michigan Wolverines were flat out given a victory over Western Michigan, Mike Davis will be in for me this afternoon with another Forgotten 45 at 3:45 on KOK.
1: 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And the Total Recall Top 5. 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Just your favorite 80s pop hits from Duran Duran, George Michael, Madonna, Tears for Fears, the list goes on. And remember, some say the 80s are back, but we know they were never gone.
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0: 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We'll check and see how long these warmer temps are lasting with your TV9 forecast. And then we've got Toto and some Aerosmith next as well on the way from KOKZ.
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1: The TV9 First Alert Forecast, hot and humid today. Chance of storms in the afternoon and evening. Our highs in the upper 80s to lower 90s. More storms likely tonight. Will drop to the upper 60s and lower 70s. Wednesday, storms in the morning, then clearing. Highs in the lower 80s. Thursday and Friday, mostly sunny, cooler with highs in the lower 80s. From the KCRG TV9 First Alert Weather Lab, I'm Justin Roberts on 105.7 KOKZ, Iowa's Classic Hits.

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I have another class reunion lunch all planned for you at noon. Today I'll bring you the top three hits on this date from 1975. Yay, here's OMD, If You Leave on KOKZ.

0: 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We are going to kick off more music with Michael Jackson. 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

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John Mellencamp, I see, is going to be part of the Farm Aid Festival in Virginia Beach. You know, Willie Nelson, you know, kind of puts this together every year. So for 2026, you want to see Mr. Mellencamp. He is part of the

0: 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Stick around. The Tubes, some AC/DC, and Eddie Grant on the way as well from KOKZ.
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6: 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Hot and humid today. Chance of storms in the afternoon and evening. Our highs in the upper 80s to lower 90s. More storms likely tonight. Will drop to the upper 60s and lower 70s. Wednesday, storms in the morning, then clearing. Highs in the lower 80s. Thursday and Friday, mostly sunny, cooler with highs in the lower 80s. From the KCRG TV9 First Alert Weather Lab, I'm Justin Roberts on 105.7 KOKZ, Iowa's Classic Hits.

0: 105.7 KOKZ, Iowa's Classic Hits, with another class reunion lunch all planned for you. Coming up next, I've got the top three hits on this date from 1975. We've got a disco dance hit, which was the start of five number ones for Casey and the Sunshine Band. We were falling in love with Hamilton, Joe Frank, and Reynolds. And our Rhinestone Cowboy got his first pop hit. And that is part of our class reunion lunch next as well on KOKZ.
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105.7 KOKZ, Iowa's Classic Hits. Good afternoon. I'm Dawn Johnson with your class reunion lunch. Number three on this date, an eventual number one song for KC, the Sunshine Band. Here's Getting Down Tonight. Number three on this date in 75.

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Tom Petty, The Heartbreakers. 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
2: The TV9 First Alert Forecast, hot and humid today. Chance of storms in the afternoon and evening. Our highs in the upper 80s to lower 90s. More storms likely tonight. Will drop to the upper 60s and lower 70s. Wednesday, storms in the morning, then clearing. Highs in the lower 80s. Thursday and Friday, mostly sunny, cooler with highs in the lower 80s. From the KCRG TV9 First Alert Weather Lab, I'm Justin Roberts on 105.7 KOKZ. 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
2: The TV9 First Alert Forecast, hot and humid today. Chance of storms in the afternoon and evening. Our highs in the upper 80s to lower 90s. More storms likely tonight. Will drop to the upper 60s and lower 70s. Wednesday, storms in the morning, then clearing. Highs in the lower 80s. Thursday and Friday, mostly sunny, cooler with highs in the lower 80s. From the KCRG TV9 First Alert Weather Lab, I'm Justin Roberts on 105.7 KOKZ, Iowa's Classic Hits.

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The Guess Who, American Woman, on 105.7 KUKZ. Madonna starting off your 2 o'clock on this Tuesday afternoon. Mike Davison for Jeff Winfield this week. Oh, how are you? Did you have a great Labor Day weekend? I absolutely hope so. I had an incredible weekend. I've got lots to talk about. Had some really cool stuff happen over the weekend. We'll get into that, plus a whole lot more of Iowa's classic hits coming your way. Right now, it's Aerosmith on KUKZ.

Brian Adams on 105.7 KOKZ Iowa's Classic Hits. Mike Davis in for Jeff Winfield this week. And if you can hear that my voice is not great today, I got to go to Velocity Fest at the Field of Dreams on Sunday and did a lot of screaming, a lot of yelling, a lot of singing along. What a great show. I hope they bring that every single year. If you had a chance to go, it was three full days, all kinds of bands. Had Lynyrd Skynyrd there, Carrie Underwood, Creed, Shinedown, Skillet, Nate Smith. Those are the ones I can remember. There were a ton more, but man, what a great show. So much fun. And because one of my buddies works for our rock station, Brian Marshall, he's the morning guy. Because I'm buddies with Brian, he had a bunch of band interviews, so we got to go backstage and meet a bunch of the bands. We got to meet Richard Patrick from Filter at Blackstone Cherry, got to meet Skillet. It was very cool. Kind of one of the perks of being in radio. If you know the right people, sometimes you get to go backstage and meet some of the bands. So what a great time, great festival. And one other thing I got to say real quick, and this is why, and you know this, this is why Iowa is such a great place. So we had a little booth that was for the Rock 108 people. They had a little booth there. There was really nothing in it. Just we had our flag there. And I brought a camping chair with me so I could sit every once in a while. And I put the camping chair in the booth, and we had some water and stuff like that. Left it there. Nobody touched it. Left it there for like hours. No one bothered it. Was right there, exactly in the same spot. How many other places can you do that? Not many, I think. This is why Iowans, we're just the best. I love it. Anyway, sorry. Didn't mean to ramble, but yeah, Velocity Fest, hats off to those people. Just a great concert, and hopefully we get to do it all over again next year.

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1: The TV9 First Alert forecast, hot and humid today. Chance of storms in the afternoon and evening. Our highs in the upper 80s to lower 90s. More storms likely tonight. Will drop to the upper 60s and lower 70s. Wednesday, storms in the morning, then clearing. Highs in the lower 80s. Thursday and Friday, mostly sunny, cooler with highs in the lower 80s. From the KCRG TV9 First Alert Weather Lab, I'm Justin Roberts on 105.7 KOKZ. 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

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You know, it doesn't matter where you go, we can go with you. 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

It's the Commodores, 105.7 KOKZ. Thanks so much for making us a part of your Tuesday. Mike Davis in for Jeff Winfield this week. Classic It's on the way this hour from Robert Palmer, Toto, the Fine Young Cannibals. We've got your Forgotten 45 at 3:45 coming up. And last week, it was random. I was not prepared. I will fully admit that. This week, we've got a theme. Yes, a theme. Fall sweeps. So we're doing TV theme songs this week. So that's coming up right now, a classic hit from Tom Petty.

0: John Mellencamp on 105.7 KOKZ Iowa's Classic Hits. Three Dog Night is coming to Meskwaki Veterans Convention Center this Friday. We handed out some tickets to that show, and congratulations going out to Lynette from Manchester, Lauren from Plainfield, Tony from Tama, Rick from Olwine, and Rita from Palo. They each scored a pair of tickets to go see Three Dog Night this Friday at Meskwaki. If you'd like some more details about the show, you can check out 105.7KOKZ.com.
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1: The TV9 First Alert Forecast, hot and humid today. Chance of storms in the afternoon and evening. Our highs in the upper 80s to lower 90s. More storms likely tonight. We'll drop to the upper 60s and lower 70s. Wednesday, storms in the morning, then clearing. Highs in the lower 80s. Thursday and Friday, mostly sunny, cooler with highs in the lower 80s. From the KCRG TV9 First Alert Weather Lab, I'm Justin Roberts on 105.7 KOKZ. 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

0: written by Barry Devorzin, performed by the session band Rhythm Heritage. It was their only song they released. It went all the way to number one. The theme from SWAT. That is your Forgotten 45 at 45. 105.7 KOKZ. Couple famous people performed on that track. Jeff Beccaro, a drummer from Toto, and Ray Parker Jr., on guitar. Now, the songwriter, Barry Devorzin, had another number one hit. No, it wasn't number one. It went to top 10, I believe. But he won a Grammy for it. Was Nadia's theme. Of course, you remember that from The Young and the Restless. Now, this was one of four TV theme songs to hit number one. And if you remember, I told you that is our theme this week. You might be able to figure out the other three songs we're going to have this week, as it's fall sweep. So I thought this is a perfect time to go back and play some forgotten TV theme songs. Rhythm Heritage, theme from SWAT. That is your Forgotten 45 at 45 on 105.7 KOKZ.
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Guns N' Roses starting off your 4 o'clock on this Tuesday afternoon. Mike Davison for Jeff Winfield. Keeping the classic is rolling with Bailey and Collins.

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1: The TV9 First Alert Forecast, hot and humid today. Chance of storms in the afternoon and evening. Our highs in the upper 80s to lower 90s. More storms likely tonight. Will drop to the upper 60s and lower 70s. Wednesday, storms in the morning, then clearing. Highs in the lower 80s. Thursday and Friday, mostly sunny, cooler with highs in the lower 80s. From the KCRG TV9 First Alert Weather Lab, I'm Justin Roberts on 105.7 KOKZ, Iowa's Classic Hits.

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0: and at work on 105.7 KOKZ. Mike Davis hanging out with you this afternoon, and we would love to celebrate your birthday with you. 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

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Def Leppard starting off the 5 o'clock traffic jams on this Tuesday afternoon. Mike Davis driving you home. We've got Johnny Hates Jazz on the way. Some Foreigner will hear from the boss. Right now it's Aerosmith on KUKZ.

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0: John Cafferty and his Beaver Brown Band at 105.7 KOKZ. Mike Davis driving you home on a Tuesday afternoon. We have got more traffic jams on the way, and we'll start it off with Cindy.
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1: KCRG TV 9, First Alert Forecast. Storms likely, we're down near 68. Storms in the morning on Wednesday, then clearing, a high of 81. Mostly clear Wednesday night, down to 56. West winds 5 to 10 tonight, stronger with storms. Northwest at 5 to 10 tomorrow. Sunshine Thursday, a high of 79. Mostly sunny Friday, back to 83. I'm TV 9, First Alert, Storm Team Meteorologist Joe Winters on 105.7 KOKZ, Iowa's Classic Hits.

0: 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Mike Davis hanging out with you on a Tuesday afternoon as we drive home from work. 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

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Tiffany, starting off your 6 o'clock on this Tuesday evening. Mike Davis here. Classic is on the way this hour from Journey, Crowded House, Stevie Wonder's on the way. Right now, It Must Have Been Love on KOKZ.

0: It's the Stones on 105.7 KUKZ. Gave you some Journey just before that. Mike Davis hanging out with you on a Tuesday evening with more of Iowa's classic hits headed your way. And we'll start it off with some Crowded House.
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6: Casey Kasem has unlocked the American Top 40 vaults and is replaying original shows from the 80s. This week, Casey takes you back to September 5th, 1981. That's when Rick Springfield wanted Jesse's Girl. The Manhattan Transfer told us about the boy from New York City. The Pointer Sisters got a man with a slow hand. And Ray Parker Jr. sang that old song. You'll hear those songs, all the Top 40 hits, and the long-distance dedications from September 5th, 1981, right here on American Top 40, the 80s.
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1: KCRG TV 9, First Alert Forecast. Storms likely down near 68. Storms in the morning on Wednesday, then clearing, a high of 81. Mostly clear Wednesday night, down to 56. West winds 5 to 10 tonight, stronger with storms. Northwest at 5 to 10 tomorrow. Sunshine Thursday, a high of 79. Mostly sunny Friday, back to 83. 1989, First Alert, Storm Team Meteorologist Joe Winters on 105.7 KOKZ, Iowa's Classic Hits.

0: It's Cher on 105.7 KOKZ. Mike Davis wrapping up my time for this evening, but more of Iowa's classic hits headed your way. And we'll start off 60 minutes of nonstop with Huey Lewis and the news. Have a great rest of your Tuesday. We'll talk to you again tomorrow afternoon at 2.
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